0: still in great contact with him over the phone.
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1: Copy. Rich Plaza, I'm Mildred.
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0: You could check 40 westbound from the city limits, North Olmsted Pass, on a traffic complaint. It's a gray Honda SUV, the older male driver. The caller advised he's possibly falling asleep, swerving throughout all three lanes.
1: Copy. 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
2: 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He's out there.
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1: 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He's out there.
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0: of a vehicle southbound on LaGrange, driving southbound on northbound lanes. 07 is going to be Need My 5, Nora Edward Edward. Turn to a 2000 off of West Salem.
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3: And a call for 301 in Whitney Road for a tree laying across the roadway. No injuries and no wires. It's blocking the whole roadway.

0: MV 20 dispatch.
1: MV 20, go ahead.
0: No signs of force injury or anything like that. Key holder is stating that it's possibly a maintenance employee that set the alarm off. I went ahead and switched off now until 5 months.
1: Okay, just confirm you are clear.
0: That's a negative. I'm waiting for MP5 to get on the scene. I'm just stating the key holder claims it's possibly an employee that set it off. I got to check the building.
1: I copy that.
2: MP5 on scene.
1: Copy.
3: Copy that. You got the FD in route as well.
0: Can you come to the rear of the building, buddy?

0: 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From Parsons and Overnall area, I didn't see anything. You show units clear.
1: Winds.
2: Yes, sir. Most of the people made their way to the car.

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1: That raccoon injured, but it made its way into the sewer drain and crawled all the way in. No way of getting on. I don't have eyes on it anymore. Be clear.

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0: Rogers 341.
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0: 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It's certainly a violation. I'll wait till this weather passes and I'll come back and fight for safety.

0: Isaac, K101. Just south of 6485, there's another old mass with wires in the roadway as well. I got another unit that's free and can come block the south side of Glee.
1: Hey, sounds right here.
0: Copy that.

0: 97. I do. I see you guys got a ton of calls coming in. I'm available if you need to. Tomorrow. That would be appreciated. Yeah, 562-91. Perfect.
1: That's it. Frank.
0: Go ahead.
1: 35968 Lorraine Road. Caller, please, they have wires down.
0: That's
1: it.
0: 11567.
1: 33169 Center Ridge Road at Child Time for a alarm going down to the North Door.
0: Hold on, I copy.
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1: Copy.
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1: Copy.
0: 5621, I'll be 41.
1: Dispatch 477.
2: Go ahead.
1: It's going to be the road, the timber trail, Hunter's Chase. 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I'm going to get Bethy out there.
2: Well, Parsons will be.

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0: 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Anything from the keyboard?
1: Yes.
0: Copy. The ground level check secure. Be clear.
1: Yes.
0: Yeah, we're not moving this ourselves.

0: 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Do we have any road closed signs? 25.
1: I don't know about road closed, but I can check. I believe we got two barricades. Also, your guy from Ridge Plaza came in for cameras and said he didn't capture anything.
0: Copy. And we can try to get some barricade on Ridgeview and Bernice.
1: I'm heading 25 to see what I can find.
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4: Were you able to speak with any residents down there? Are they actually without power as well? That's disaster.
0: 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I'll double check. No one's outside right now.
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0: Take a check in the area 33941 Lorraine Road for a tree down across the road.
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0: I'm in the area. 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
1: Fine.
0: I believe it was 5386 Lear. There's a tree down in the roadway as well as on the power line.

0: 560-109. The complainants gave a report that there's a transformer that blew down here across the street from them. They said that they saw a tree on fire. FD is on scene as well. We're going to see if we can figure out what's going on here.
1: The tree is down across the driveway at 5368 break. It snapped a pole and a transformer's on the ground at 5378. None of the residents over here have power.
2: Copy.
0: 560-109.
2: Go ahead.
0: We have eyes on the tree. It is touching the power line, and there is a bit of it that's on fire. FD is going to block the road, and I'll block the other side. It's just a few houses west of the complainant's address.
2: Copy.

0: 6290. The line's connected to that was at 35968. Snap. There's nothing wrong with the pole, and I don't think this will affect traffic. I'm just going to put the stop signs out, and I'll be clear.
1: Okay.
2: Seven's out only.
1: Can I have the incident number for Rosa, please?
3: 16762. 16762.
1: Thank you.
2: Go
1: ahead.
2: It does appear there are wires out on the roadway as well.
1: Copy.

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2: Where's he at?
0: 36880, Chestnut Ridge.
2: Okay, so you come around the corner. I'll come back.
3: Thank you.

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1: Okay, if we could tell them out again, if they don't have to, if I can tell them, see if we can get someone else out here, please, and thank you.
0: Got me.

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1: Yeah.
2: Nine to Winfield.
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0: 246 Huntington Circle. Came in as two juvenile brothers that were fighting. I talked to the mother. She said they're separated. If you could just check on.
1: Okay.

0: This tree is snarled up with all kinds of wires. 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
1: Here, Copy Street, so it was advised that it's

0: 6-2, 9-1.
1: Go ahead.
0: There was a male here who had a hard time following instructions. He was advised on misconduct at first. He's on the way. I'm back. Now to where I need to.
1: Coming.

0: 96211.
1: Thanks.
0: Since fire department would be freed up, have them start this way so we can at least clear the roadway.
2: Now to you now, the situation from that side. We have some caution tape across the roadway here. Is that all the best we can do until the street department gets here?
1: Copy.
0: Hey, 87, I gave 101 a few cones to put out. I'm heading back 25 to get the other sign and cones to put out.

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1: Go ahead.
0: I was able to get stop sign to 3 of the 4 approaches. If you could add that house number to the list for Iowa, if you could.
1: Can you re-advise your muffle?
2: You own a second time for the fire department.
1: They are being retoned again.
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0: Not sure if you're going to call about it, but as he advised, on their way here, they saw the traffic light at Lorraine and 83 was out.
1: Yes.

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0: You sent me another unit up here. 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

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Five, six, two, 111, fire's on scene.

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1: Okay.
2: 97 was able to bring over a stop sign from Combs. We have the south end of Lee blocked at Hathaway. I'll be quick.
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0: 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I'm clear for now.
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0: Hey, right, check's okay. 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
1: Caller.
0: Five, six, two, 87. Yeah, be out at 6324 Ridgeview. Got a family of flock out of their house.

0: perfectionism. What was the intersection that was, the light was out?
1: Lorraine Road and 83, three signs should be out, should just be the fourth.
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3: Three signs that are there out, but there was one out Butternut eastbound.
0: Yeah, copy. With that being a major intersection, I think service is going to try and put a generator out.

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0: 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Starting mileage 14098.
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0: 5, 6, 10, 9, 1. 4. I'm not seeing anything that's obviously on fire, but the fire department's arriving.

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1: Negative.
0: Oh.
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2: 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It's the Woodline, the northeast corner of this

0: 69 some. I put on barricades on the south end and marked with a flare on 33.
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0: That's

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1: Sorry.
0: New World's been updated. 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
1: 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You available for...

0: Advisor 211.
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0: Just to advise, westbound at Lorraine and Bagley is still closed, so everything's going to have to go east from out of there, unless I advise other.
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1: Go on.
0: I was just in the area of Kensington. It's UPO. Right now I'm checking Prospect area. Prospect in Georgia.
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0: the I-90 eastbound ramp with, it appears to be Kentucky, Frank 7, Victor 373, Frank 7, Victor 373.
1: On the left turn lane, so everybody will be coming out east.
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1: Yeah, if we got somebody available.

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0: 562. 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
0: 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They were advised on the plane clear.
1: Seven.
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0: You can cancel Ohio Edison. As he was able to cut down the phone line, there is still one. The car is able to get through now. I put caution tape on it. Probably 33.

0: ไหนครับตอนนี้ใช่ครับI'll also need me to stick around. I'm out of time.
1: You're not. 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

0: How's the traffic coming out of Victory? Lear, Nagel, and Lorraine's pretty cleared up now.
1: We still got some traffic coming out of Victory, but it's flowing pretty good.

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0: 69.
1: Station.
0: Suspicious condition, multiple calls, 1026 Melvin Lane. Male party advised that there was a suspicious male out front of his house. He's called multiple times requesting police. The female called in stating she doesn't see anyone, doesn't hear any knocking. Male party told her to call. It's probably somebody that he knows that he doesn't want there. If you can check the area for a black Chevy Malibu. Copy.
2: 188 got that for one.
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1: Seven seven.
0: What?
1: In Rafa County with Alyssa Martin, 31123.
0: Copy, 2218.
2: Five six 397. Did Streets advise that they were able to get a generator at that intersection? Can you inquire?

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1: Good.
2: 934 Main Street at BFH CPAs. It's a rear interior door burglar alarm.
1: Okay, and then we're off. 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
2: Copy.
3: 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We have King Robert Boy, 7406.
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0: It looks like someone's inside working. I'm going to try to make contact.
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0: 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New World's been updated for warning. 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
1: 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Yeah, I'll check anytime.

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2: 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Myself and 57 are clear, Foster. 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

0: Kristen Wilson out of Olden Head Township on a blue 17 Volkswagen. It's clear. Owner's clear.
1: 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Another RP. King Young Henry 1757.

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0: 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Chestnut Ridge Road in front of house number 35015. I'll be out with King Nora King 8303.
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1: Go ahead.
2: He put me with a caller. He's northbound 57 at East Broad. He's going to be in a blue Honda Accord, right? Some type of road rage incident happened near the Walmart area when they stopped at the light. White male got out of a black truck. He believes it was a Silverado and smashed his windshield out. He couldn't see a plate or a direction of travel. He's refusing medical.
0: 6-8.
1: Copy.
0: Yeah, like approach.
1: Come on.

0: Just be advised, we have multiple 34s running from here heading east south.
1: Well, one could be en route, I'm 20 and race, get it down there.
0: There's probably like 20 of them. They also got running towards Waterbury.
1: Copy. 91.

0: 4.75 of 80. Catherine Maxwell, 4.25 of 80.
1: She's clear, and Ronald's also clear. Both are in the call.
0: Okay.
2: We're going to be just north of the turnaround, 6-8.
3: My copy, I'm by the hospital. Let her know that he needs to come over here wherever he's at.
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2: King Victor Sam, 8676.

Western Brown out of Willowick, Ohio on an 03 Honda, two-door blue in color. It's clear. He's valid clear.

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1: Yes.
0: En route to the DH, 24390.
1: 2394.

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1: 8709. Hey, Scott. The homeowner just walked over.
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0: 24392.
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0: I got 4 Terrell south of Terrell. I'm in route 2.
1: Which side does Hawk?
0: I got several more coming out from the back there.

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0: Like 87.
1: Yeah.
0: Good. I don't think any of these 34s are in tox in their driver blue triple zeros. You need anything with them? Negative. 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

0: Hold on.
1: Three three six five two Gloria. Email says when she arrived home, her door was open. She was like, "Officer, check the residence for this."
0: Well, I copy. I'll be standing by. We're all on Oliver. Robert Zebra, 331-414. Robert Zebra, 331-414. And FG is on scene.
1: Sorry, that was sent to John Martin, 42-year-old male. Our city, 06.
0: Copy.

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0: holiday show stuff. Lake Spruce, King Queen Victor, 7296.
1: Yeah. 163.
0: Report Hall.
1: Could you do a transport?
0: Yes.
2: I find it back 188.
1: Got it.
3: 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Robert Lincoln, 104565.
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We're clear, I don't have a report. 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
1: You can send me New Jersey Circle. Show me how to check in.
0: Copy. Juvenile's playing on the line.
1: Copy.
0: Thanks.
1: First time homeowner, Albert Robert, 205-404. Sorry.
0: Right.
1: Then his daughter, Avery Meng, Avery Adam, Victor Edward, Robert Young, last name Meng, Mary Edward Nora George, date of birth 01-14-2010.

0: explain in one sentence.
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1: Okay.
3: Was that Victoria?
0: Copy.

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2: They just got one right before you pulled in.
3: 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Okay.

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1: Good.
2: Yeah, the nursing home across from Liberty Parkway. Single 7 is Mike, Sam, Mike, Oscar, Lincoln, Young.

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0: Copy.
2: 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Good violation, B41.
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0: 56211.
1: Seven.
0: Verbal warning for headlights. 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
0: Okay.
2: So,
0: and you said
2: 7-year-old juvenile and grandmother were advised. I'm clear.
0: Copy. So,

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0: Okay. I'll be issuing.
1: Okay.

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Copy.

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1: Copy.
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1: Thanks.
0: I'm clear from here, en route to 91's location. Thank you, 87. I about have this thing served as well. Copy that. Go ahead. Go ahead.
1: In the area of Main and Adele for fireworks.
0: Hold on, I copy. Copy.

0: 出来是因为分什么风。King Sam Adam 7540.
1: Western Coast Barbara Churchill, 45-year-old female, Arsenic Celsius.
0: You advise on the last name again?
1: Churchill.
0: You find a public service for that, give him a call, ask him who was driving it, and got left in this driveway.

0: 那你问他。
1: 对。
0: TV show 10 with the NASA unit, now 10 is on at 83, turn on the traffic suffix.
1: Copy.

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0: Check's okay, I'm clear.
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0: 1187. 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You hear anything when you're over here?
1: Negative, walk away.
0: Copy, same here. 562, 111. It's all quiet here. We'll be clear.
2: Okay.

0: 5-6-3-9-7.
1: I was on the phone. Was there any luck for that Signal 7 public service?
0: Right.
1: I haven't been back to my cruiser yet. Anybody available?
2: 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It is available.
1: 101, can you go to the 43 of the Signal 7, King Sam Adam 7540, make contact. Find out who was driving this car. We're going to have to do a welfare check on him. Whatever juvenile was in it and took off running, probably in cock because there's alcohol beverages in the vehicle.
2: Copy that. I am 20 and years before. Just to confirm, you said King Sam Adam 7540, KSA 7540.
1: A firm, and then when you make contact, if they have another set of keys as well, we need to get the car moved. Or you can disregard a homeowner here. Actually was able to make contact with her.

0: 6397.
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0: Attached. Okay. Henry Zebra, Paul, 8536. They're advised. Dogs back in cipher clear. Copy.
2: Advised, she locked herself out of the car. It's a blue Saturn. Vehicle's running.
1: Okay. Okay. Inside.
0: Affirmative.

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0: I'll be clear. Check secure, false alarm.
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0: They're PC. You just relay that DL over to the sheriff's office, please. These deputies.

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1: Copy.
0: Copy that. The 34 here said that she made contact with her on the phone, but it sounded like she was in a car full of other juveniles. So I don't know if mom even knows where she's at.
3: Copy. Does that 34 have her location or not?
0: Negative. Obviously, it's one of the 34s that took off running, and there's empty alcoholic beverages in the vehicle, so we need to put eyes on her. At least mom needs to know and put eyes on her and let us know that she's okay.
3: Sounds good. 562, hold me out. 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

0: 97. 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She just got dropped off. Are we doing anything with D-34s, or is this just a welfare check at this point?
1: It's a welfare check, but I would let the mother know that they were at a drinking party where 34s were drinking. She wants to have that responsibility or have their parents come pick them up.
0: Yep,
1: and let her know her car's in the driveway over here with alcoholic beverages in it and the windows are down.

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1: 7.
0: A citation was issued to the homeowner for allowing underage drinking. OOP 3347.
1: Thank you.

0: 87, do you have traffic?
1: Yeah, for 97.
0: Go ahead, sports.
1: I was been on the phone with a couple of parents. Does that vehicle need moved? That was on a bender.
0: Good night, Davis.

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1: Is there a Ford Fusion over by Bender? 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

Victor 1-1. 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
0: You show me out at Palmer Field for a crumb check.
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0: King George John 6227.
1: Okay, stand by with yourself. Stand by with yourself. Yes, it's...
0: Copy. We have a 19 for everybody here.
1: Negative.

0: 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They have 121 for 24D, and all three agencies advise a release on it now. I'm going to get them over to Sheets.
1: Okay.
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0: Two calls, Furnace Street in Louisiana, fireworks.
1: Copy. 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Be en route to 6718 High Perch Drive with Haley Bird, BYRD, DOB 92008.
2: And you guys?
1: Ready for starting.
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1: 60517.
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0: 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But...
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0: 34323 Center Ridge, set Wendy's for an alarm, showing some source.
1: Well, I copy.

0: 5629. 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
1: Sorry.
2: 5-6-2-1-11, I'll be 41.
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1: Tom Nora, 150597.
0: Second one, go ahead.
1: Union Young, 172346.
2: Do you need me to hang around for anything, or am I good to go? Very soon.
0: You're good to go.
2: Copy, I'll be in 30 soon.
3: Five, six, two, 11. Anything from the keyword?
0: Yes.
3: Copy. Ground level check secure. I'll be clear.

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0: 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They've all been advised. They're clean enough the street. They're clear.
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0: 268-269-2163.
1: 268-269.
2: Yes.
1: I've got an open disturbance at Spruce Lake 912 Lorraine Boulevard. 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
2: Wanted it.
0: Copy.
1: Copy. They're supposed to be in the side parking lot.
2: Wanted Aiden, 269 around. You said the side lot.

560-101. She's been dropped off, and Dad was advised. He's handling it from here. Break. My cell phone 87 will be en route to 9383 Saybrook Drive.

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0: Need you to check 16th and East for a tree that fell across the roadway.

0: NCO Sanchez, December 11th, 78.
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0: I have a Horacio Rojas Sanchez 10-28-78 out of Ohio. Clear.

0: 562-101. 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
0: The Unified Forestry had a large limb that's blocking part of 16th in front of the South Rec entrance.
1: That's something I'll need to call out now.
0: There's still, I mean, traffic can get around in one lane.
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0: 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Go ahead. 271 Abbey Road North, caller advising multiple people setting off fireworks in an industrial parking lot.
1: 68.
0: Sorry.
1: Six eight in disregard, I got it.
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2: 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Edward Toon Jr., 51-year-old male, out of Elyria, Dallas.
0: Can you revise that name for the owner?
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0: Yeah, that's single 7 is Paul Ida King, 9125. 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
2: Owner is Edward Toon Jr., 51-year-old male.
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0: Copy.

0: 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It'll be 33.
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0: 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Very soon in the park lot.
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0: Police cruise en route, 525 Avery Road South, apartment K is in King 10. Cameron Bunker called in 291 advising that her boyfriend bit her ear in half, break. She said he's no longer on site. She forgot his name. 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She just wants to go to the hospital with her daughter.
1: 2-6-5.
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0: Crash drive in Westwoods. 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Okay, son holding it down. 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Getting more info. 390, crash drive. 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
3: Two Chevy to Albert Hall, expired 3/27 of 2024. 51-year-old male, valid clear.
0: Copy. Yeah.

0: 19 alert through Lorraine.
1: Copy. Is there a key holder responding?
0: Yes.
1: Copy. Ground level check secure. 833. I'll be clear with the report. 269 is en route to UH for a follow up.
0: Copy.
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1: Right.
0: I'm out that vehicle, King Paul John 7817. And can I get all you up here? It's in a very bad spot. Pretty much halfway in the right lane.
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1: Copy. 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
0: Trying to call the most recent numbers on this phone just to figure out who this is and make sure they're okay, but I'm not getting any answers.
1: Copy. 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
0: Copy.

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0: If you could check one more loud music, 338 East Bridge Street. It's going to be on the third floor.
1: Got it. Got it. King Sam Boy, 8895, will be 57 and 90, westbound entrance.
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0: 473 dispatch, you got traffic?
1: Yes. 473 negative.
0: Okay. The cell phone rang like three times and I tried to get it out of my pocket and for some odd reason it just shut off on me. So, okay.
2: 473, I copied. Did you have a callback number you wanted me to call on that?
0: The weird thing is it doesn't show one, so I don't know.
2: All right, copy. Well, maybe they'll call back.
0: Maybe they saw me posting no parking signs up and thought it was suspicious.

0: 4342.
1: Just showed up. He advised probably around like 12:45, 1 o'clock. There was a male that was walking around the Sheets and Taco Bell area. Kind of looked a little off. Taller black gentleman with.
2: Of course, 73. I copy. Did you have a callback number you?

0: 4342.
1: Showed up. He advised probably around like 12:45, 1 o'clock. There was a male that was walking around the Sheets and Taco Bell area, kind of looked a little off. Taller black gentleman with a red hat. Might be the guy we're looking for here. All I got so far is the name of Marvin.
2: Good.
1: I checked all the way to Great Northern. I didn't see anybody walking. That's clear. This is the guy we're looking for, according to Patton. He was down in like the Lorraine Road Sheets area, so he might just be walking around or maybe checking into one of the motels.

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1: Yeah.
0: He said no. Copy, 562, I'll be clear.
2: Perfect. 111, same travel.
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0: On a Shay Grayson, 36-year-old male, cautions for armed and dangerous violent tendencies. It's going to be on a failure to appear obstructing police within the pickup through Chagrin Valley for Parma.
1: Confirm.
0: On the second, suspended and clear on a Derek Harris out of Lorraine.
1: Copy, thanks.

correct, there's a correction on the address. It's 1051 Overland. He's dropped off on clear.

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0: 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Everything checks okay.
1: Thanks.
0: Anything back from Parma?
2: I just got hit back from Seven Hills. It's going to be good advise and release due to manpower. I sent the second one as well. Seven Hills and one through Maple Heights. I'm waiting on the Maple Heights returns.
0: Copy.

5621 Atlantic Tower South. Chestnut Ridge, west of Route. I will be out with King Boy Queen 7884. King Boy Queen 7884.

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2: 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Warning, 21.

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0: 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Last name, Sam, Charles, Henry, Robert, Ocean, Edward, David. Adam, Robert. 83111,
1: Brig.
0: First name Stella, last name Lincoln, Ida, Paul, Tom, Adam, Young, 111010, Brig.
1: 97812.
0: Readvice.
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0: Last names Lincoln, Ida, Paul, Tom, Adam, Young, 111010. And the last name Beckham. Boy, Edward, King, Henry, Adam, Mary, last name, same as Stella's, 111, 13.

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1: John Charles Nora 2125. 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
0: Chris's Place, 515 Clark Street. 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He advised there's a male laying by the fence, by the dumpsters, not moving.
1: Six, nine.
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1: 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Okay.
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0: East 31st Street, out of Lorraine on a 16 red Nissan. It's clear.
1: Nissan though.

0: 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Nothing with that H.
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2: Six 69. Can you try Anthony Newman, 5-5 of 95?

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1: Copy. Can you send us DL, please?
2: Yeah.

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1: 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We've got history with Ricky Perkins Jr. at that 215 Howe.

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0: John David Edward, 6132, just adding the call. Should pick up her son real quick.
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0: 306-360. 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It's not aggressive, but is angry. 6130 South Broadway.
1: 4-2-1, I'll go for 60.
0: Copy.
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gray Von Belden, a white Lincoln sedan, broke down, attempting to change his tire. Question traffic control, front of 10395 Avon Belden.

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1: So,
0: did you see if there's any recent calls at 909 Lake? Reference like abandoned house or anything?

Last call at 909 Lake Avenue. It's February 27th. 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
1: Copy 39492. 303.

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here 6327. 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Not violent, refusing to leave. 4868 O'Neill Boulevard, apartment E, Edward.

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1: Yeah,

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1: States his girlfriend Tanya thinks she runs the home and everything is hers, and Tanya's in the back confiding to him like another female. Confiding is verbal at this time, but it's going to turn physical as she likes to pick up things and throw it at people, break. Her previous call, he advised the whole house is loaded with weapons and made several comments regarding physical violence towards her.
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0: Near Nagel Road at Teresa Street, you can assist the fire department. 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
1: Copy, Glenn.
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0: Keep us on the 20739 Vermont Street. 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Nobody comes to the line. 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

0: 207-314. 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
1: Copy.
0: Be advised, they originally called in around 8 o'clock this morning. 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
0: 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Female's advising that they lost power last night and the device is sitting on the charger. There's no emergency there.
1: 710-31.

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0: 860 Cleveland Street. Caller's father is in the hospital. This is his apartment. She's been taking care of the apartment and had it fully turned off and locked up last night. She came in this morning and lights are on. It's partially unlocked. Break. She's already been through the inside.
1: Sis.
2: 294. Zero seven.
3: Two 264 Robson Road. We have an alarm coming in showing zone 6 dining room motion. 12264 Robson Road.
2: Seven copy through the pump.
3: They advise the alarm company did make contact with the key holder. They advise that no one should be at the home, and they do want us to check it out.
2: Yes.

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1: Go ahead.
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562-112, traffic stop. I'll be out with Victor, 606-230. I'll be in Lear Nagel, just north of Chestnut. I mean, south of Chestnut.

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0: 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It's breaking up pretty fast, you're on the team.
1: Five, six, two, one, 12. Operator's been given a verbal warning for speed 49 in the 35. I'll be clear.

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1: 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He hit a metal grate in the roadway, which damaged his car.
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1: 5-0-4, Fillmore. We were here yesterday, break. The complainant, Doris, is advising that the girlfriend of the person we arrested yesterday is standing outside the apartment trying to get her property, and she was instructed to call the police. She's a black female, navy blue sweatpants and green tube top, no weapons.
0: Copy.
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0: think it's from Route 2 Fillmore Avenue. The other party, Sneak Way, she's standing by in a silver GMC in the driveway.
1: Copy. 1-2, copy.

962 Wing 12. 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
1: 29-year-old female suspended with driving privileges. All are in clear.
0: Copy.

0: 184-143. 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
1: You broke up. 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
0: 203-CMG. 302 Cortland Street, speak with the Richards. States Ohio Edison broke down a fence and never knocked on the door before entering the property. But there are multiple pit bulls on the property, but they are well controlled and not aggressive.

56282, Trump, so. Lorraine and Bagley, King King Frank, 6003.

562-112. And the southbound 83 in front of residence 7874, just by the fog line in the lane, there is metal that looks like it could be from the water department sticking out of the road. That'll be 25 for a cone for this for now.

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1: Okay.

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0: You have a public service for ISIM.
1: Negative. She called off of a 911 prefix, but gave me her friend's phone number.
0: Copy. Could you send that friend's phone number to me? Break.
1: Copy, go ahead.
0: Daily updated clear. She also needs to be trespassed from his residence and advised on a missed contact.

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0: 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Copy, thank you.

0: I was just flagged down, stating that there's a kid in a diaper furnace walking in the streets. Show me chicken.
1: Try, I think, 306 furnace. We've had history of this happening quite a bit the last couple months.
0: Copy.

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0: I'll be in front of 115 Furnace. Child. Negative. Pedestrian standing right here said the child's either in the backyard or went in this house.
2: Copy.
0: I got the child.
2: Copy that, child. Recovered.
3: One 84, you need another.
0: Where this kid lives?
3: Copy and route back left.
1: Copy. Found a call at 115 Furnace Street, 624, for Jace Adams. He's nonverbal autistic.
0: It's possibly going to be him.
1: Date of birth is 6/30/21.
0: Copy. Do we have a picture of him?
1: Stand by.
4: I don't think he's in the program.
0: 184377, you said 2021?
1: Affirm.
0: I don't think this is going to be him. That kid's in the window, I believe. Is he going to be like a 2 or 3 year old?
4: For that 2 and 3 year old should also belong to 115 Furnace. They've both gotten out on several occasions.
0: Copy.
3: Yeah.
5: I'm not seeing a file for them.
6: Is that address again?
4: 115
0: Furnace.
4: Affirm.

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0: 877, who do you have living at 115 Furnace?
1: Jason Adams in previous call history. He's the father of Jace Adams.
0: Copy. Can you try to give him a call? We're not getting any answer at the door.
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0: Or neighbors confirm that's where he lives.

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0: 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Now there's an unusual foul odor. Maintenance is going up as well.
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1: 825 Cleveland Street for Big Lots. Check the parking lot. Passerby heard a dog barking from inside a vehicle. Unknown direction, unknown vehicle description.
2: Got it.
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2: Good.
1: The male has his phone back.
2: Lobby?
1: Affirm, he just hopped in. 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
2: Oh, goodness.

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0: Line 2, break 377.
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0: Got me.
2: Go ahead.
3: 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I didn't see any vehicles matching that description or with that plate. 33.

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0: 331 5th Street to duplex in the unit 1. There's a male coming in and out of the house with extension cord. The caller spoke with the landlord and does not know of any work going on and no one should be working in the home.
1: 056. 184.
2: Three will take that for 184, unless 56 are grilling.
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0: Another male.
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1: Okay.

0: 56. White truck that's pulling out two males, north south on West Avenue, make a stop on her. Break for RP 377.
1: Go ahead.
0: King Nor Young, 6302, showing west and 6.
1: The tall white GMC expires next year, clear to a 21-year-old female.
0: 6 in Roswell from back line.

0: 9456. That car hit West Memphis, southbound, 1 minute ago.
1: Copy. 56, I'm good.

For the male on 5th Street, it was just a skinny black male wearing overalls and a pullover. It's the only description of the caller could be by.

Clear the traffic stop. This is going to be regarding somebody contracting us at a bouncy house, but we'll go back and check the residence real quick.

5625. I'm going to be 41 at 36025 Atlantic Ave. I'm going to follow up.

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Go ahead. Going to be at French Creek Nature Center, oh, I'm sorry, Correction Pine Tree, George Mike Nora, 8948, George Mike Nora, 8948.

0: Metro Park Stanford Dave Bam. MP2, we're getting reports of two chihuahuas that are running loose on the trail. They're going to be by the waterfalls.
1: Copy. MP7. Go ahead. Are you still in the area?
2: Stay firm.
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0: Turning test area by 48 westbound near the Swiss, where a tan Chevy SUV that was all over the roadway and seen.
1: Southeast from 25.

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I turned from Lorraine Road to just the first turnaround west of Road 83. OSP was also staged there. GLA.

Alright, I just talked to a gentleman on National. He's coming northbound back to the state from Island Road, right?

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188 Dolphin Route. My caller's at 111 Hillsdale. She's saying this is happening at the Furnace Street Apartments across the street from her. Multiple females and a male are outside arguing. 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She didn't have any descriptions.

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0: 89 is going to be leaving 25. You could check on the welfare of a Tanner, 13-year-old male. He lives over on Avalon. He's currently sitting at the roundabout near the water tower at 83 and Mills. He called into 988, says that he's having thoughts of self-harm. He's threatened that he has a plan. I'm speaking with him from 988 now. I'm trying to get a description of him, but last they knew he was sitting at a roundabout at Center Ridge and Mills. I'm sorry, 83.
1: That's clear. Been rough.

0: units that are responding to the water tower. We have history with a Tanner Calvera. His address is 38203 Avalon.
1: 92 Charlie. Adrian Cox.
2: 689. Also, just so you're aware, I guess there was a verbal altercation with some of his uncles at that 43 on Avalon today. He said that one of the uncles tried to grab him and push him and was threatening him. It sounded like uncles for the 988 director.
1: Good. Got it.

0: 62. Do you by chance get a clothing description for this male?
1: I was not able to get one. I can attempt to call him. HOV 988 operator, he was sitting right by the water tower.
0: No, it's okay. I'm 83 in Westshore now.

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0: To Nolena Flora, she's 30 off of Garden Street, not valid, suspended, clear.
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1: Copy, you got her. Can you call, please?

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1: Good.
0: I'll be out at 364, hi.
1: 203, confirming. Can you confirm the address?
0: 364 High Street.
1: Copy.
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Go ahead. Do this one out there, I'm clear. Copy.

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1: 294 report hall.
2: 120 Grant Street. Callers and neighbors said she can hear a female screaming inside that residence. She didn't have any further.
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1: The 29 Trophy.
0: Yeah, they're here. More than likely going to take them to Lear UH.
1: That's what the Guardian prefers.
0: Perfect.

0: 289. Then route 200 UH.
1: I got this.

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1: Sorry.
0: Just in case we don't have it, I message you in a private chat message, a contact info for Peggy, Craig.
1: Copy, sorry.
0: And we spoke with Peggy. She is a guardian. She advises an ongoing disciplinary issue with Tanner. This was another blow up today over him riding the bike in the street. She was advised that he's going to seek medical attention. Unit 33.
1: Copy.
2: Just to clarify, take their bike.

0: 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She's 24, valid clear.
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1: Go ahead.
0: Sir, what's Grafton's policy on fireworks for today?
1: Mirrors the state law.
0: That's clear.

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1: Go ahead.
0: Email check's okay. Daily's updated. Clear.
1: Okay.
0: 203.
1: Okay.
0: Are we trying to locate these bikes?
1: Yeah, they said it was in the front yard. I'm going to meet you down there.
0: Yeah, they're right in the grass.
1: Perfect.

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3: Sam Klein, 590781.
0: Yes, Sarah Clay, she's 40 at a Lorraine, valid clear. Go ahead. 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
1: Hey, guys.
0: 9303, Shave Oak Dress. Gonna be for a break and bounce. He is throwing things. Caller is his sister. She does not believe he has any weapons on him.
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1: Thank God.
0: Right. I just spoke with Arlena. She's saying she doesn't even live on Garden anymore. Malaysia Ethan is the one living in 1166 now. She would not tell me where she lives now, though, but I can send you her public service.
1: Copy, thank you.
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1: Stuart Raquel Bias on a 2013 Chrysler Black in color, expires next year. She's 27 off of Baldwin, bound clear.

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0: 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We're clear.
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0: 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Can someone speak with the complainant and see if we have a crime?
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1: 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Yeah, so this is we chase and he's going to run. 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Also, nothing physical here. 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
1: 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He's bound, clear.
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0: 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He took his medication. He's showering, preparing for work. All is good, and all units will be clear.
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0: King Charles Henry 2892. King Charles Henry 2892.
1: King Charles Henry 2892 returns on a 2018 Toyota, expiring 6/27 to 2026, showing expired, registered to a Marshawn Moore 23 out of Lorraine, valid clear.
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0: Copy, thanks.
1: Vivian Poplar. 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

0: dispatch, ready for deal.
1: Well, I'm beat.
2: Go ahead with it.
0: Victor Lincoln 204602. Victor Lincoln 204602.
2: Victor Lincoln 204602 returns to Tavari Clayton 22 out of Lorain, showing canceled on a DL, valid on a permanent ID. Correction, valid on a temporary permit and canceled on a permanent ID.
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0: Hey man, you can turn me on with an 85 break.
1: Go on.
0: Since we're on mobile, could you update the call that report? So we have an individual consuming marijuana. He's going to be waiting for a sober driver to pick him and his passenger up. We're standing by with him now.
1: Okay.

0: 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You call me out on a lost property call, I like you. 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
1: Good.
0: I got social. Are you ready?
1: Power line for fireworks complaint.
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1: Copy, that comes back to Katie Johnson, 5600 Burbank, Ohio. Valid clear.

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1: 20, go ahead.
0: The parties have been released to a server driver. Could you please associate the CAD to reflect that, and you can show all units 33. Thank you.
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0: 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I'm not seeing any signs of fireworks. 33.

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1: 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It's supposed to be a white male wearing black shorts, no shirt and tennis shoes. Caller's afraid that he's possibly intact, but she can see him breathing and moving around. She just wants him checked on.
0: Copy.

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1: Roger.
0: Frank David William 3328.
1: To Kenneth Wagner on an A1 Dodge Golden Color, starts in December. He's 64 at that address. Sounds clear.
0: Copy that. Let me give you two more. King Lincoln Edward 8249. Break for next.
1: Go ahead.
0: King Tom Young 7491.
1: Todd McFarland, 2021 Jeep, expired 6/24/26, 57-year-old male, showing on Rosewood ballot, clear CCW.
0: Got it.
1: Second to Kenneth Wagner at that address on the 2006 Chrysler, expires 12/7 of this year, 264 valid, clear.
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0: 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I'm getting further. 1065 Sunshine Court.
1: Copy.
2: The same dark gray jeep has bumper stickers on it. 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
1: 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He was last seen walking towards the park.
0: Dead end, I'll be out with him.
1: Copy.

0: 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I have that male. He's heavily intoxicated. I'm going to be taking him back to his residence.
1: Copy.
0: Address when I get there.
1: Copy.

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0: I met with a caller. She pointed out the goose. It's still pretty mobile. She looked through Nature Science Center in Bay Village. It feels like the goose needs further attention.
1: I got you.

0: 705 dispatch. 75,
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0: I'll be out of his residence with him. It's going to be 1021 Mechanic Street, and his name is Michael McMillan. That's all that I have right now. He's heavily intoxicated.
1: Copy.

0: 上班。
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0: Just advising, I've located Michael McMillan. He's showing expired clear. He's also showing two different averages of 1061 mechanic and 995 railroad.
1: Okay, there's going to be the 1061.
0: Copy.

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1: 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They're talking to her in the back of the bus.
0: Copy.

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0: Alright, life care is going to be transporting that female to UH. You can show us clear.
1: Copy.

0: M7, is there a point of contact?
1: Negative, they came in from a customer. I can try to contact the bank.
0: Yeah, just let them know it is partially open, that they're going to have somebody resecure it.
1: Okay.
0: I don't see any damage though, so not really sure.

0: dispatch. I'll be out at the complainant's residence.
1: Copy.
0: No need for checks.
1: Copy.

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1: That'll be clear. Complainant was satisfied with the outcome.
0: Copy.

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1: Got it.
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0: 188.69.
1: Go for both.
0: This is going to be a fireworks complaint. It's coming from 153 Sheriff Street, but the caller is at 145. She's highly upset and wants units to come and speak to her, so she has pictures to show you. Break. There's a 15 at 153 for an Isaac Lagarde. There's also an officer safety at 145 for Gregory Shannon that can become aggressive.
1: We got it.

0: 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Route 10 eastbound, 78783 Bridge Church. Caller states there's a vehicle pulled over on the side of the road. Well, then she's in fast anything for their logistics.
1: Copy, in route 25.

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1: Go ahead.
0: They got a tow service out here. I'm going to help out with some lane coverage.
1: Copy.

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1: I'm good. You can hold check.
0: Clear.

0: on this edge.
1: And you want to go ahead?
0: I'll be 33 updated for the moment.
1: Copy. Dispatch MP1.
0: Go ahead.
1: So that set of keys have a silver connection on it.
0: Stand by. I'm gonna try to get the number for that female.
1: Copy.

5494 Lavender Court. Caller states her 17-year-old sister is going insane and hitting her father. No access to weapons, no one talks.

0: 1187, we received another call from another party in the household. They said that they're currently separated. The second caller saying that the 17-year-old female's in box and that's what started this. The father is in the basement and the sisters are all in their rooms.
1: Got normal, though. On my copy, dad knows we were called.
0: I'm not sure if dad is aware that we're en route. The sister I spoke with said that she thinks police are going to make the matters worse and that the parties have already separated.
1: Yeah.

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1: Sorry.
0: Signal 7 to that involved vehicle. Henry King Frank 2847.
1: Copy, Southwest.

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1: Contact Gregory, 50-year-old male.

0: 6996. All right, that tow that was out here originally was essentially a Good Samaritan stopping to help out. I helped the operator contact another tow service that should be en route. However, it was pretty confusing. If you could have a night chief officer check on it for the next half hour or so, make sure she's good.
1: Sorry.
0: On 37.
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0: John Victor Williams, 6076. John Victor Williams, 6076.
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0: The caller has their card back. I'll be clear with the report.

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0: 56, do you want load? We'll be clear. They were going to stay separated for the night.
1: Copy. Another welfare check at 225 Harwood Street. I got a female calling on 911 saying that a Hispanic female who lives here is starving her children. The only thing I could get out of her was that she thinks her name is Lucy. Just be advised, it's 215 Super Tina and a Victor Ross.

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1: Margaret Nelson, 2008 Jeep Black, expires 2027. 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Not valid, clear.
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2: 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King Edward Queen, 1955.
0: That's clear.

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They're going southbound on Gateway. 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

0: by 6117. Boy, Edward, Paul, Boy, Ocean, Paul, 3.
1: Go ahead.
0: I was able to move the car further off the roadway. They have a towing route. 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
0: If you could go to 10 westbound east of route, the disabled vehicle that 101 was just out with, the vehicle driver called back, she said that the tow truck is on scene and they're requesting lane coverage.
1: That's clear. 101, are you good?
2: Paper.
1: Are you close to that? It's not like sticking. Yes, sir. I'm hearing it on 480 West right now.

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3: 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She is suspended. 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
1: It'll be Tuesday, July 7th. July 7th.
0: Yep.
1: Done.
0: So truck loaded, nothing clear. I'll be now 3-1-1 south.
1: Okay.
0: 562-41.
1: Good.
0: I'm going to be out with Henry King Frank 2847. He's bound 10 at the west turnaround. Is this the one waiting for the tow?
1: Affirmative. That's the one that 96 was out with.
2: Three
3: true. MP3, I'm okay.
2: I'm okay.
3: Break.
2: Good.
3: White male sighted. I'll be updating shortly.
2: Yeah.
4: You're with 96, was out with earlier. The one I was just with just got loaded up on the tow truck. I believe the one you're with is still currently waiting for her tow truck to show up for 96. That was around like 6:30.
0: Okay, I'll be out checking.

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1: Choppy, we have plenty on the west end.
0: Cover that.
2: Section of Case and Burns. Since you have the call of a sinkhole, start to form in the roadway.